0: This is Carol Kravitz with your fortune. I've got bad news for anyone who experienced a bad dream last night. It was Solstice Eve, and you are now part of a demon family. He got inside you. Sorry.
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guards, a couple of guns. So we say, hey, Roosters, what's it like in Moscow this time of year? And we send over a Swedish whore to cry in their laps, you know. So they're freaking out. They're so dumb. I said, what do you mean dumb? He says, their rockets are rusty. They're going to pop, sputter, land in our cornfields. I said, I mean, reading the literature, it's bad enough if they land in the cornfields. He said, no, really, they still speak tubes on the ships. They don't have electric intercoms. They speak through tubes. And suddenly, I had this fondness for the Russian Navy. In fact, for the whole of Russia. The thought of these children just speaking through like paper towel rolls, toilet paper rolls. We can still hear doubt, compassion, love, fear. So I said, listen, you don't want to say that bomb off. What could happen to the guy who dropped the bomb in Hiroshima? You know, crazy. He said, that guy wasn't fucking properly brainwashed. He says, probably have been properly brainwashed. Also, it's a nuclear destruct clock. There's a lot of us are going to be pushing the bomb. Suddenly, I thought I was looking my death in the face. And I began to protest just a little bit, and he was touching on to it. I said, but aren't you afraid you're going to die? I mean, even if a bunch of depressed about it, right? He said, no, we got pubs, man. Everything was a baby unit. I said, what are pubs? He says, Navy publications. They tell us where to go, right, after the bomb goes off. So I said, and I pictured him down in New Zealand, starting this demented

We all see our lives as stories, it seems to me. And I am convinced that psychologists and sociologists and historians and so on would find it useful to acknowledge that. If a person survives an ordinary span of 60 years or more, there is every chance that his or her life as a shapely story has ended, and that all that remains to be experienced is epilogue. Life is not over, but the story is. Breakfast of Champions is a tale of a meeting of two lonesome, skinny, fairly old white men on a planet which was dying fast. One of them was a science fiction writer named Kilgore Trout. He was a nobody at the time, and he supposed his life was over. He was mistaken. He became one of the most beloved and respected human beings in history. I do know who invented Kilgore Trout. I did. I made him snaggletooth. I gave him the same legs the creator of the universe gave to my father.

but not all. Now, if the rest of you are having trouble finding something, here are some suggestions. Try an old tin can, or a cardboard box, or maybe a kazoo. Now, if you don't have a real kazoo, you can make one with a comb and a

mountains, had mines of gold and quarries of fine marble. Those who dwelt in the valleys had fruitful vineyards and olive orchards. Those whose homes were among the

down, down, down, down, down, down, down, down, down, down, down, down, down, down, down, down, down, down, down, down, down, down, down, down, down, down, down, down, down, down, down, down, down, down, down, down, down, down, down, down, down, down, down, down, down, down, down, down, down, down, down, down, down, down, down, down, down, down, down, down, down, down, down, down, down, down, down, down, down, down, down, down, down, down, down, down, down, down, down, down, down, down, down, down, down, down, down, down, down, down, down, down, down, down, down, down, down, down, down, down, down, down, down, down, down, down, down, down, down, down, down, down, down, down, down, down, down, down, down, down, down, down, down, down, down, down, down, down, down, down, down, down, down, down, down, down, down, down, down, down, down, down, down, down, down, down, down, down, down, down, down, down, down, down, down, down, down, down, down, down, down, down, down, down, down, down, down, down, down, down, down, down, down, down, down, down, down, down, down, down, down, down, down, down, down, down, down, down, down,

Drilling,

0: So hip. 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
1: 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He loved hamburgers and chocolate ice cream.
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0: Fred loves to watch television. 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

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DJ Love Group. Thanks a lot for coming out.

has been reported. All occupants walk to the nearest stairway exit and walk down to your assigned re-entry floor or main lobby. Do not use...

the human being, you see, we are entitled to only a limited quantity of needs in life. Money, food, and clothing. Even the length of life itself.

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I want you to relax. Just listen to what I say.

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0: Huh? How are you?
1: Every morning he got up, dreading each moment he had to be awake. He looked at the floor for one gum wrapper. He never found a better way to joke around. The clock would tick and time would fly. No one anywhere he wouldn't go. To avoid having to see anyone, he'd sit in a chair, lean against the wall. It just didn't seem to matter much at all. But late at night, he had a savior in his sleep, in his dreams. She came to him and she said, "For you, for you. No one understands you, for you, for you." And every word that everyone would say got mumbled up in his head, like mumble jumble. And everywhere he went, it seemed everyone was saying to him, blah, blah, blah. But late at night, he had a mistress.
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out of the window, I realized.

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planets that overlapped on the Earth together. The sun very often used to visit the water, but the water never returned his visits. At last, the sun asked the water why it was that he never came to see him from his house.

0: An electric frying pan. An electric coffee pot. Electric griddles. If you have one or are looking for one, Underwriters Laboratories urges you to be aware of the instructions for care and use of these items. Some are made so they may be immersed in water. Others aren't, but they are so marked. For your safety, read and heed the directions that come with the appliance. It's for your good.
1: Okay, let's get down to it, Boppers. We're gonna have to do better out there. Our friends just made it past one of the minor league teams. Remember, Boppers,

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And there are two aspects of why the world is strange. One is that it's strange on the surface. I mean, a giraffe is strange the first time you see it. 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
1: After Tarantish, there were many high priests in Sarnath, but never was the sea green stone idol found. And many centuries came and went, wherein Sarnath prospered exceedingly, so that only priests and old women remembered what Tarantish had scrawled upon the altar of chrysolite. Betwixt Sarnath and the city of the Larnac, there was a caravan route, and the precious metals of the earth were exchanged for other metals and rare cloths.

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Well, how about it? 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That looks like lacy ferns. 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

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Oh, do not ask, what is it? Let us go and make our visit. Legs are thin.

child.

0: John Wayne, a movie star for almost 50 years, is dead of cancer at the age of 72. Wayne died in a coma at the UCLA Medical Center in Los Angeles. His seven children were with him. A Delta Airlines jet flying from New York to Fort Lauderdale, Florida, with 207 people aboard, was commandeered to Havana Monday. The jet and the passengers were released early today, and they have now returned to Miami. A crippled DC-3, searching Monday for a flat spot to land in rugged North Idaho wilderness area, plunged into the swift-moving Selway River. At least two of the 12 Forest Service employees aboard survived, including one man who hiked 10 miles to safety. Dan Gregory, Mutual News, Washington.
1: There's one still alive underneath their bodies.
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primary agents, darling, is what I have.

0: second level falls under the ecology. It's programming media content, which is usually a previous environment. So that's all I'll say about that level. The third level is bureaucratic media ecology, which largely consists of brother work, what Orwell tried to whistleblow on in 1984. That is basically assassinations, political smear jobs, framings, sort of battles behind the scenes.
1: Now we're getting interesting.
0: Yeah.
1: Okay.
0: So that's the third level programming. And then the fourth level is

0: And don't forget, tomorrow, when you ask your grocer for the new Rinso, buy a cake of Life Boy at the same time. Life Boy's rich, purifying lather goes right after dirt and perspiration, leaves you feeling extra clean. So use Life Boy daily in your bath or shower. Remember, it's the only soap especially made to stop...
1: K. Billy Super Sounds of the 70s Weekend just keeps on coming with this little ditty that reached up to 21 in May of 1970. The George Baker Selection, Little Green Bag.
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0: interesting question. Getting into what degree are these things different and similar?
1: Yeah, in some ways what happens with both psychedelic and mystical visionary experience and certain relationships to apocalyptic form at the end of the world where things all transforming. There's a point where the self dies, and it might happen in a millisecond, but subjectively would be the end of the world.
0: Yeah, and because I think everything works basically the same way, it would have a fair profundity, because you would be seeing the primal assembly language code.
1: But the whole idea of psychedelics is a reversal for that kind of event.
0: Yeah, it's like Buddhism was turbocharged or something. Now you can
1: run through the bardo or a bardo.
0: Take the

Golden, Golden Zelda, Madonna, Gomelia, Daphiel, Gaston, Johannes, Silvine, Thomas, Moon, Honest,

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He had on a double breast suit and a long black robe. He had his hat crushed down on the Esquire fold. He had on a long black pair of shoes on a AAA lass. He had a walking stick on his arm and his hair was gassed. Everybody could tell by the clothes he wore that he was a poo-shoe monkey from Coconut Grove. That old baboon was sitting inside on a stool waiting on just any old fool. The monkey walks in and says, you know, I just love and enjoy to see the eight ball roll. The baboon said, look, brother monkey, sit down, you wish you'd take ball.

0: So, you're a philosopher?
1: Yes, I think very deeply.
0: Do you think people really care for each other?
1: The devil bears some thought. Let me

0: wallop. He rang the bell again.
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2: 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The baseball furies dropped the ball, made an error. Our friends are on second base and trying to make it all the way home. But the inside word is that the odds are against them. Stay tuned, boppers.

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And then things, people, just makes them crazy. They attack me sometimes.

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Can I get a move? If you listen closely right now,

lambing of the great white handkerchief are small blue creatures with more than 50 arms each, who are therefore unique in being the only race in history to have invented the aerosol deodorant before the wheel. However, the great green alcocele theory was not widely accepted outside the turtle sex. And so one day a race of hyper-intelligent, pan-dimensional beings built themselves a gigantic supercomputer called Deep Thought to calculate once and for all the answer to the ultimate question of life, the universe, and everything. For 7.5 million years, Deep Thought computed and calculated and eventually announced that the answer was, in fact, 42. And so another, even bigger computer had to be built to find out what the actual question was. And this computer, which was called the Earth, was so large that it was frequently mistaken for a planet, particularly by the strange ape-like beings who roamed its surface, totally unaware that they were simply part of a gigantic computer program. And this is going on, because without that fairly simple and obvious piece of knowledge, nothing had ever happened on Earth.

last job was at one of the big aerospace companies. My job there was to kill a big bullfrog with a shovel. This was a couple years ago when I moved out of town for a while to make my own way. The bullfrog lived in a marshy area near the parking lot, and it croaked really loud and distracted some of the engineers, so it was our job to kill it with a shovel. There were five of us. We were called the frog team. On our sixth day on patrol, we saw the frog hopping around next to a trash bin and chased into the road, and it got run over by a big truck. They were going to lay off the whole frog team after that, but because we'd done such a good job, they said they had another project for us. There was a big slow turtle that lived near some picnic tables that was always opening its mouth at people, so they asked us to crack its shell open. We saw the turtle on the second day and spent an hour or so whacking on its shell with our shovels until it finally broke. After that, the whole frog team was invited to the company Christmas party. We were a little shy, but a few people came up to us and told us we'd done a great job, and that loosened us up.

I was cutting with my scissors, cutting out a picture of a painting I had painted of a person's face. I really liked it, and I tried to be real careful. The corners in it out of every place. And then it happened, something happened, and I felt so bad that I cried and cried. Yes, I felt so bad, 'cause I really tried.

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Yes, I felt so bad, 'cause I really tried.

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2: How is it? The kingdom of heaven is here.
0: Just like the scorpion, I'm not afraid of anything.
3: He's saying he can forgive sins.
0: I'm not afraid of anything poisonous, because I got poison in me too. I'm like a scorpion.
3: You must not speak so. 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
0: I'm not afraid of any scorpions. I'm not afraid of any snakes. You could put poison spider on my head and I wouldn't care.

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Now, listen to that same heart subjected to a night of total terror. Welcome to the night of the living dead. The dead who feed on living flesh. 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The Night of the Living Dead. Bizarre adventure in fear. An experience in shock more shattering than your strangest nightmare. Night of the Living Dead. The Night of Total Terror. The original uncut Night of the Living Dead, banned in 36 countries, in a special late show.

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0: copyright law. The U.S. copyright law. 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
1: You mean the U.S. copyright law?
0: Yes.
2: In a unanimous decision today, the U.S. Supreme Court. The U.S. Supreme Court.
3: That works really well. That's the I've done this. They've slowed this time. Wait, maybe we should.
4: Try doing that. Yeah.
5: You need to have a lawyer.
2: The U.S. Supreme Court gave humorous, broad rights to parody copyrighted songs. At issue in the case was a rap version of the Roy Orbison song. And the company refused to license Crew to Live Jews. In particular. And the company refused to license Two Live Crew to use the song. When the rap group went ahead anyway, Acuff Rose sued, claiming the parody was not in good taste and undermined the worth of the original. The Supreme Court ruled unanimously that parodists have broad rights under federal copyright law to make fun of original works without getting permission from the copyright owner. Writing to the court, Justice David Souter said that even though a parody is commercial, it still may be protected from having to get copyright permission, since federal law specifically exempts criticism and comment from copyright requirements.
6: So, it all goes to prove that art is wonderful and you can learn from it in any genre.
2: Oh, pretty woman.
7: I trust that you can live with temporary happiness. The lawyers I'll unleash on your contract as soon as this conversation is over should wipe that smile off your face.
8: Don't sue us.
9: Oh, please don't sue us.
10: Because of dilatory practices, any average person cannot go to court to get their grievances redressed because it's too expensive.
7: Should wipe that smile off your face.
10: You have discovery processes that are so long and laborious and expensive for a medium-sized claim, it's just not worth it to go to court.
11: Yeah, what are you looking to do?
10: And that's really a shame. We need to change the practice so that those people can have their day in court. Not the fancy, high-profile cases, but the average Joes who really need help.
12: I want to look for some consultation what I should do here.
11: Go on.
12: Because they probably have lawsuits against me.
11: I would expect so, yeah.
12: Right.
11: I don't handle cases like that.
10: Whether parody is in good taste or bad should not matter, said Souter, adding that First Amendment protections do not apply only to those who speak clearly, whose jokes are funny, and whose parodies succeed.
13: Hello, Dead Dog Records.
14: And when he explained the nature of the project, I said, the odds of you're getting approval to use masters or approval to use parody lyrics or medleys are going to be extremely low.
12: Right.
14: So unless you're doing just straight covers, the project would not likely get off the ground.
12: Right, but is it possible in any way then to sue you people? You, I'm asking you for help.
11: So who, me?
12: Yes.
11: Why, you want to sue me?
10: You really can't sneeze without having to call a lawyer.
11: What's that with me?
12: Well, I'm asking you for help, and maybe I could sue for punitive damages that you're giving me.
11: I'm giving you?
12: Yes.
11: Me?
12: Yes.
11: What did I do to you?
12: Well, punitive damages here.
11: I'm a lawyer. What did I do to you?
10: We're so regulated as a society, you really can't sneeze without having to call a lawyer.
11: Hey, well, you want to sue me?
12: Why not?
10: The second problem is regulation. We're so regulated as a society, you really can't sneeze because of the laws and regulations passed by state, local, and the federal.
9: You know?
4: You mean the U.S. copyright law?
0: Yes.
9: You know?
4: The U.S. copyright law.
0: You know?
4: The U.S. copyright law.
0: You know?
4: The U.S. copyright law.
0: You know?
5: The U.S. copyright law.
0: You know?
5: The U.S. copyright law.
0: You know?
5: The U.S. copyright law.
0: You know? You know, there was an earlier time when people copied whatever they wanted,
8: and never worried about copyright.
9: There's been a long tradition.
13: How can someone take something so blatantly in modern art, appropriate it, whatever you want to call it, and relocating them in works of art,
15: and say it's okay to do that?
16: Because it's too expensive.
17: But they were asking for like ridiculous amounts of percentage and royalties and all that sort of thing.
13: How can he do this?
16: Because it's too expensive.
17: In the end, they realised that the tone of it, they didn't like it, so they didn't want us to use it however much we paid them in royalties.
18: Hello, Dead Dog Records.
19: And I get a little bit riled when I see people say that their particular dissatisfaction with the artistic behavior of an act entitles them to, quote, mutilate the songs as much as possible, unquote. I'm sorry, this is the result of people's hard work. This is the result of creative effort. And if you have any respect for the creative act, you must respect copyright. You must respect the role of the creator.
20: I want to make a record.
19: I really don't care about the artistic goals of your project.
20: I want to make a record.
19: And if you have any respect for the creative act, you must respect copyright. You must respect copyright. You must respect copyright. Copyright. Copyright. Copyright. Copyright. And you must respect the role of the creator.
20: I want to make a record.
19: I really don't care about the artistic goals of your project.
20: I want to make a record.
19: And you must respect the role of the creator. I really don't care about the artistic goals of your project.
20: Keep your evenings free, because I'm making that record.
21: Sue everybody!
22: Well, it was inevitable that the matter would wind up in court.
23: This is music really is wonderful. I'm proud to be a part of it.

0: Hey, where am I?
1: Kid, you wear all letters without zip codes end up.
0: You mean the no-zip sorting bin?
1: Yeah, kid, the bin.
0: Oh, there's got to be some mistake. I was just going across town.
1: He was just going across town.
0: Yeah.
1: Can you imagine?
2: A letter going across town needs zip code as much as one going across the country. Local zip codes are important.
1: He was just going across town.
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and to show you how. Many legacies of brothers who get busy, and I do it fluid till the suckers get dizzy. Saying peace to the Blackbirds, 125th Street, and check the flow that's unique for lounging, lounging, lounging. Mellow out and just lounging, lounging, lounging. Mellow out and just lounging. Can't refuse this, never lose this. It's a choice, this, cause my voice is the smoothest. Domin-

classical music. East to the pioneers, but I gotta try and clear my throat. 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

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Realistic, kind of mystic, when I kick this, you should witness the slickness of the horn player and the dope rhyme sayer, quite emotional and inspirational, philosophical and yes, very logical, teaching you the method for lounging. Everybody knows they have times when they want to just lay back, kick their feet up, you know, listen to some good music, but just lounge, lounge. That's right, I said lounge, I said lounge.

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Boy, if the DJ's up there, he's not really doing nothing. You know, he's just scratching over the DAC. And basically what we do is press up instrumental tracks to everything we do, because when rap started with what they did was, which was so ingenious, was to create a whole form of urban style music from just two turntables and two records and a microphone.

0: This is the one. 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
1: Philosophy of drug use as it relates to artistic endeavor.
2: I think it's time to bring this meeting over. 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

0: Household Finance Corporation offices are listed in your telephone book.
1: An anlictic has the same number of atoms as a lictic. 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

affairs is about the most massively useful thing any interstellar hitchhiker can carry. For one thing, it has great practical value. You can wrap it around you for warmth on the cold moons of Jaglan Beta. Sunlight.

not as God. Being, however, has the advantage that it is an open concept. It does not reduce the infinite invisible to a finite entity. It is impossible to form a mental image of it. Nobody can claim exclusive possession of being. It is your very presence, and it is immediately accessible to you as the feeling of your own presence. So it is only a small step from the word being to the experience of being. Being is not only beyond, but also deep within every form, as its innermost invisible and indestructible essence. This means that it is accessible to you now as your own deepest self, your true nature. But don't seek to grasp it with your mind. Don't try to understand it. You can know it only when the mind is still, when you are present, when your attention is fully and intensely in the now. Being can be felt, but it can never be understood mentally. To regain awareness of being and to abide in that state of feeling realization is enlightenment. The word enlightenment conjures up the idea of some superhuman accomplishment, and the ego likes to keep it that way. But it is simply your natural state of felt oneness with being. It is a state of connectedness with something immeasurable and indestructible. Something that, almost paradoxically, is essentially you, and yet is much greater than you. It is finding your true nature beyond name and form.

0: Hello, I'm Pablo Myers from Myers Superfoods. We all know and love Tote's brand green chip beef, but did you know Tote's is also responsible for Tote's brand canned whipped bacon? Yum. I know it's pretty big news. What an exciting day to be a Myers Superfood shopper. I am Myers, man.
1: And I tell you that we must evacuate this planet immediately.
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Stone, turning the pages of memory as if they were a book. I wrote with smoke in the margins of my life, knowing that the future and the past

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Everybody knows things are bad. It's a depression. Everybody's out of work or scared of losing their job. The dollar buys a nickel's worth. Banks are going bust. Shopkeepers keep a gun under the counter. Punks are running wild in the street. There's nobody anywhere who seems to know what to do, and there's no end to it. We know the air is unfit to breathe and our food is unfit to eat. We sit watching our TVs while some local newscaster tells us that today we had 15 homicides and 63 violent crimes, as if that's the way it's supposed to be. We know things are bad, worse than bad. They're crazy. It's like everything everywhere is going crazy, so we don't go out anymore. We sit in the house, and slowly the world we're living in is getting smaller, and all we say is, please, at least leave us alone in our living rooms. Let me have my toaster and my TV and my steel belt and radios, and I won't say anything. Just leave us alone. Well, I'm not going to leave you alone. I want you to get mad.

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There is an issue with the sanitary sewer system, which may cause sewer backup to the affected area.

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0: 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Apply today.
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2: 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Just the future?
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1: Or am I thinking of somebody else? Mo Green that shot through the eyeball. That's probably.
2: Yeah, I'm talking about in real life.
1: Oh.
2: Somebody in real life got shot through the eyeball.
1: Who was that?
2: Well, no. Larry, many people in real life who got shot through the eyeball. I'm just saying that they killed Ginger as well.
1: It's really good aim.
2: No, that ain't really good aim.
1: How is that not really good aim, Tom?
2: That's 100 fucking cops shooting 1,000 bullets a minute. One of them's bound to go through somebody's fucking eyeball.
1: Oh. Eyeball. Eyeball.
2: You ever shoot a guy in his eyeball?
1: I stabbed a guy in his ear once. Ice pick. Right in his fucking ear.
2: Yeah, see, gotta be a different subject. Gotta be ears.
1: What's the matter with you, Tom?
2: What's the matter?
1: Nervous because they're killing a chick.
2: Yeah.

0: my body. It gets worse.
1: Every day may be the day.
2: Every day?
1: Every day may be the day.
2: Do you know the name of your first victim?
1: No, sir. Not now, I do. Jerry, Nancy Jerry.
2: Do you know anything about her life?
1: I found out later. She was a singer in a bar. That was it. I mean, the thing is, you know, what is your passion in your life? You know, what is the thing that you like to do more than anything else? And you're doing it. You are so there that it's like you can see the atoms vibrating. I mean, it's difficult to describe.
2: I mean, what would you feel about a man who snatched your daughter and terrorized and raped and killed her?
1: I totally would appreciate it.
2: That's it? That's how you feel?
1: Like I said, I certainly wouldn't appreciate it.

0: Look, I'd consider myself a realist, all right, but in philosophical terms, I'm what's called a pessimist.
1: Okay, what's that mean?
0: It means I'm bad at parties. I think human consciousness is a tragic misstep in evolution. We became too self-aware. Nature created an aspect of nature separate from itself. We are creatures that should not exist by natural law.
1: God fucking awful, Russia.
0: We are in labor under the illusion of having a self.

0: obviously represented marines which are unknown to the modern world, but whose decomposing forms I had observed on the ocean-risen plain. It was the pictorial carving, however, that did most to hold me spellbound. Plainly visible across the intervening water on account of their enormous size was an array of bas-reliefs whose subject would have excited the envy of a door. I think that these things were supposed to depict men, at least a certain sort of men, though the creatures were shown disporting like fishes in the waters of some marine grotto, or paying homage at some monolithic shrine, which appeared to be under the waves as well. Of their faces and forms I dare not speak in detail, for the mere remembrance makes me grow faint. Grotesque beyond the imagination of a Poe or a Bulwer, they were damnably human in the general outline, despite webbed hands and feet, shockingly wide and flabby lips, glassy, bulging eyes, and other features less pleasant to recall. Curiously enough, they seemed to have been chiseled badly out of proportion with their scenic background, for one of the creatures was shown in the act of killing a whale, represented as but a little larger than himself. I remarked, as I say, their grotesqueness and strange size, but in a moment decided they were merely the imaginary gods of some primitive fishing or seafaring tribe, some tribe whose last descendant had perished eras before the first ancestor of the Piltdown or Neanderthal man was born.
1: You say one for me. We shall need all our prayers. Now the end is coming.

not about making money. It's about taking money. It's not about destroying the status quo, because the status is not quo. The world is a mess, and I just need to rule it.

What would he find down there? Down there below the curtain of mist? What would he find beyond the dim and stifling now and here? Beneath the unsettled turmoil of his mind? Oh, there were nameless depths. He shrank with fear. The hills, more glorious in their coat of snow, rise all around him. In the valleys run bright streams. There are lakes that catch the sun, and sunlit fields of emerald far below that seem alive with inward light. In smoke, the far horizons fade, and there is peace on everything, a sense of blessed release from willful strife. Like some prophetic cloak, the spirit of the mountains has descended on all the world.

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been me. I made him. Major Coolidge, you'd be talking right now to my son. Jim. When it turns out, I'm talking to you. Butch. Got something for you. Set sail for Paris. This was your great-grandfather's war watch, and he wore it every day. He was in that war. He'd done his duty. Went home to your great-grandmother. Took the watch off an old coffee can, and in that can it stayed. Till your granddad, Dane Coolidge, was called upon by his country to go overseas and fight Germans once again. Time to call it World War II. Grandfather gave this watch to Granddad for good luck. Fortunately, Dane's luck wasn't as good as his old man's. Dane was a Marine, and he was killed. Among all the other Marines in the battlefield.

West when they were shot down. Hanoi was captured from a Vietnamese prison camp. He knew that if the Gooks had someone to watch, confiscated, taken away, the way your dad looked at it, this watch was your birthright. He'd be damned if any slope was going to put the greasy other hands on his boy's birthright, so he hid it. In one place he knew he could hide something, his ass. 5 long years he wore this watch up his ass. Then he died of dysentery. He gave me the watch. I hid this uncomfortable uncle up my ass 2 years. Then, after 7 years, I was sent home to my family. Now, oh man, I give the watch to you.

political operation.

timely and historic, opposed to secret societies. But we are opposed around the world by a monolithic and ruthless conspiracy that relies primarily on covert means, on infiltration,

0: a certain harmful habits through association with such undesirable people. Through association with such undesirable people. Through association with such undesirable people.
1: We imagine that what goes on is more or less like what we see. But in fact, this likeness can only extend to certain formal logical properties expressing structure, so that all we can know is certain general characteristics of its changes. It's a bit like the relationship between a piece of orchestral music as play, or the same piece of music as the score. The resemblance is of such a sort that when you know the rules, you can infer the music from the score, or the score from the music. We can infer just so much about nature as a stone deaf person would infer about music. But a deaf person would ask a hearing one about music. We do not have that advantage.

0: it's half past eight.
1: It's half past eight, New York time. Time to wake up America and stump the experts. Each week at this time, Lucky Strike stages a quiz party with four experts providing the floor show. For every question we use, Lucky Strike pays out $10 plus a copy of the new Information Please quiz book. 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Send your questions to Information Please, 480 Lexington Avenue, New York City. If our editorial staff edits your questions a bit, don't fret over it. In case of duplication, Information Please uses the question that was received first, and all questions become the property of Information Please. And now light up a lucky strike as I present our master of ceremonies, the literary critic of the New Yorker magazine, Clifton Fadiman. Mr. Fadiman.
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5: Да.

creatures of remoteness. The sound softly glided into existence. It was infinitely faint, subtly vibrant, and unmistakably musical. But held a quality of surpassing wildness, which made its impact feel like the delicate torture of my whole body. I felt sensations like those one feels when accidentally scratching ground glass. Simultaneously, there developed something like a cold draft, which apparently swept past me from the direction of the distant sound. As I waited breathlessly, I perceived that both sound and wind were increasing. It had being to give me an odd notion of myself as tied to a pair of rails in the path of a gigantic approaching locomotive. I began to speak to Tillyhast, and as I did so, all the unusual impressions abruptly vanished. I saw only the man, the glowing machine.

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are turned on too, and the wires picked up sympathetic vibration. It must have been frightful. I could hear the screams up here, in spite of all I was seeing and hearing from another direction. And later, it was rather awful to find those empty heaps of clothes around the house. Mrs. Updike's clothes were close to the front hall switch. That's how I know she did it. It got them all. But so long as we don't move, we're fairly safe. Remember, we're dealing with a hideous world in which we are practically helpless. Keep still. The combined shock of the revelation and of the abrupt command gave me a kind of paralysis. And in my terror, my mind again opened to the impressions coming from what Tillinghast called beyond. I was now in a vortex of sound and motion, with confused pictures before my eyes. I saw the blurred outlines of the room, but from some point in space, there seemed to be pouring a seething column of unrecognizable shapes, or clouds, penetrating the solid room at a point ahead and to the right of me. Then I glimpsed the temple-like effect again. But this time, the pillars reached up into an aerial ocean of light.

strip to sell. That's one with nothing in it. Just the cold concrete floor. Buddy, there are at least a dozen ways to die in here.

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Just another night creature. Strangest features, white faces.

based largely on the good old Gnostic heresy, which tends to turn up all over the multiverse whenever people get up off their knees and start thinking for 2 minutes together, although the shock of the sudden altitude tends to mean the thinking is a little whacked. But it upsets priests who tend to vent their displeasure in traditional ways. When the Omnian Church found out about Cooney, they displayed him in every town within the church's empire to demonstrate the essential flaws in his argument. There were a lot of towns, so they had to cut him up quite small.

soldiers are citizens of death's great land, drawing no dividend from time's tomorrows. In the great hour of destiny they stand, each with his feuds and jealousies and sorrows. Soldiers are sworn to action they must win, some flaming, fatal climax with their lives. Soldiers are dreamers when the guns begin. They think of firelit homes, clean beds, and wives. I see them in foul dugouts, gnawed by rats, in the ruined trenches, lashed with rain, dreaming of things they did with balls and bats, and mocked by hopeless longing to regain bank holidays, picture shows, and spats.

0: like to ask a question. Will I dream?
1: Of course you'll dream. All intelligent creatures dream. Nobody knows why. Perhaps you'll dream of hell.

0: Many myths about alcoholism are etched in people's minds, one being that the alcoholic is a moral leper, forsaken by all. But today the picture has changed as more people accept the fact that alcoholism is a disease which can be prevented and from which the alcoholic can recover. The silent treatment is the worst treatment for alcoholism. For help, to help. Talk to the National Council on Alcoholism. We listen.
1: Silent nuts. Holy nuts. All is balls.
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我也很喜欢很多。

0: the Earth, you know, too much radiation on it, and it'll become too hot to live on. I think that there'll be no life at all on the Earth. I don't think there is going to be atomic warfare, but I think that there is going to be all this automation. People are going to be out of work and a great population. I think something has to be done about it. If I wasn't a biologist, that is what I'd like to do, to do something about the population problem. Try and sort of temper it somehow. I don't know.
1: But do not immediately proceed to the roof. When you get to the top, wait inside behind the entrance to the roof and catch your breath. You will need it for what comes next. This is a working area. We must clear the graphite. Somewhere it is in blocks weighing approximately 40 to 50 kilograms. They all must be thrown over the edge here. Watch your comrades. Moving fast from this opening, then turning to the left and entering the workspace here. Take care of

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And the man said, my wife's sick, said I couldn't keep you, he said. But said there's an empty house down, there's a house down the road there already furnished. He said, if you can go down there and stay all night, I guess they'll give it to you. And said, he said, well, my wife's kindly nervous, said if you'll let her stay up here, he said, I'll go down there and stay all night. So he said, he went on down there and got him a chair and sat down and went to reading the Bible and said, he heard something coming down out of the loft like chains. And said, when he looked, it was a man sitting there in front of him. And he said, if you're looking under that horse there, he said, there's a lot of money there. He said, they killed me to get my money, but they didn't get it. And he said, they buried me out here in the woods, he said, and right out there. He said, you dig down and you'll find my bones. And he said, lifted at the rock and it wasn't hard to raise up. Said, oh, once the rock was raised up, it's pretty, and I laid all that money. And said that the man when he was talking to him, he said, in the name of the Father and the Son and the Holy Ghost, what do you want? And said, he told him, and he said, if you will take this to court, you can have this house and all this money. And said, I'll help you out in court. Said, I'll come down there and said, I'll tell them it's what you tell them stole. And said, he told it, and they all fainted in the courthouse. And the man got the house and money. Got the house and money.

0: stretching out such a vine, born to which Earthmen have developed a high degree of immunity, but not outsiders.
1: You mean particular the same?
0: Yes, common fever. It is a mild children's disease here, like chickenpox or German measles, but to outsiders, it is radiation fever. Symptoms develop in 2 hours. Lips are so badly affected that the victim cannot talk, and in 2 days, dies.
1: They've isolated this virus?
0: Tons of it in crystalline form.
1: And they plan to let this...

0: On Friday, August 13th, join Jason in his woods, if you dare. Friday the 13th, part 3 in Super 3D. Jason, you can't fight him, you can't stop him, and now you can't even keep him on the screen. Friday the 13th, part 3 in Super 3D. A new dimension in terror from Paramount Pictures, rated R, under 17, not admitted without parent.
1: I'd say that was a pretty successful broadcast.
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0: Great meeting, Paul.
1: Hey, do you know a place around here where I can get a good slice of pizza?
2: Well, I'm not from around here.
3: Let me check with my man, Sierge.
1: Your what?
3: It's a new device from Cinco. Well, it helps you find restaurants, hotels, anything a man might need on the road.
4: Mancierge?
5: Yes, I'm looking for a place to
3: buy pizza for a friend of mine. He's a business associate, but...
4: A piece of what?
5: No, pizza.
4: Pizza, yes. Where are you?
3: We're in Denver, Colorado.
4: Would you be interested in steak?
3: Yeah, preferably pizza.
4: Oh, geez, and I just spilled... Oh, thanks, Josh. I just spilled coffee on...
5: My trousers. Hold on a second.
4: I'm trying to help you. Sir. Hello, who am I talking to? Yeah, oh, I'm...
5: No, I'm just asking.
3: Hello?
4: And where are you?
5: I just told you.
3: You're in Denver, Colorado.
4: Hold on a second. Concierge, how can I help you? All right, would you hold on? I'm helping. Where are you? Ever been in Denver? Do you know a good pizza place?
5: Some of these maps are a little outdated.
3: What time did you play?
5: Do you have the correct
3: Wait,
5: time?
3: What? Huh?
6: Son of God. Lord and Savior. Throwing the money lenders out of the bathroom stalls.
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0: beautiful old Roman, 84 years of age, had just finished a stirring speech in the Forum, or great marketplace of Rome. And these were his closing words. Delenda est Carthago. Carthage must be destroyed. His words were repeated by his hearers. They were carried into the streets. They were discussed by excited men in every part of the city. Who says that Carthage must be destroyed? Asked one citizen of another. Cato, the censor, says so, was the answer. He says that two such cities as Rome and Carthage cannot long exist under the same sun.
1: I network where people used to talk like this. Everybody has a relative or knows someone who has a relative who can remember back when people talked like this. That was back in those Silicon Valley days of the biodegradable condominium and the inflatable industrial park. Of course, all that remains now are a few vague reminders that such a time ever existed, even though you might have seen it all reenacted several times on your favorite television programs. If one
2: were true to their belly now, everybody has a relative, or knows someone who has a relative, and remember back when people talk like this. That was back in those Silicon Valley days of the biodegradable condominium and the inflatable industrial park. Of course, all that remains now are a few vague reminders that such a time ever existed, even though you might have seen it all reenacted several times on your favorite television programs. If one wanders through the water-thirsty Santa Clara Valley now, they would probably find little which would indicate that this used to be a prime area for world-class technology. All which remains is an ocean of knee-deep grass burned yellow by the sun, which spreads out as far as the eye can see until it laps against the shores of the redwood-infested foothills. When passing through the area, travelers can occasionally come upon an abandoned adobe hut, which springs up out of nowhere in a scattered ghost town throughout the valley. The more observant might even notice that the sun-baked yellow adobe is actually covering a much older structure made out of plastic and chrome, since most of the remaining buildings still standing in the valley are the results of condominium conversions. Over the years, vandals have taken their toll on these structures, and one often finds them in a great state of disrepair, with the walls pockmarked by bullets, with a gooey yellow plastic oozing out of the holes, and slogans in forgotten languages spray painted all over the insides. Tucked away in the hot and dusty foothills along Dry Creek Road, just within Santa Fe 7 border, stands a fine example of an old home which is part adobe and part patinized aluminum blended together in a charming manner. The home used to belong to a talented actress who would occasionally read the computer gossip news on a local TV program. Her name has been forgotten for ages, but it is known that she lived in this place for several years with her coterie of talented friends and relatives until she ran off one night with a band of demented technicians. The house originally was built for another woman, in which even less is known, except that she might have worked for a defense contractor, crashing satellites in simulation, but exactly who she was or what happened to her is a real mystery. As a result, it has often been speculated that the actress is actually just another version of the former owner. Under the central sections of the remodeled, greatly reduced residence, can be seen the stiff, moraine-like features of ancient biodegradable plastic foam. Rather than being made completely out of the plastic, though, the original house appears to have been a less common type of condominium in what was called at the time the high-tech style. Large anodized aluminum slabs were used as corner posts, on each side of which were glued preformed bars of simulated wood made from microwave chicken byproducts and in which the foam could be poured and allowed to expand. As these structures began to disintegrate with time, the whole exterior had to be plastered over by adobe mud. Several hundreds of these kinds of buildings were probably produced originally, though all we have left are two sad reminders. This place looks and feels like a sanctuary for a middle management executive type. The bleached yellow exterior is protected by a covered veranda tangled by an old washable exterior line made from recycled jogging shoes. In the living area, the vague pastel-covered walls invite reminiscing over tales of its technological past. In the backyard, one instills like the remains of a combination hot tub and toad farm. The next time you pass through the valley, make sure you stop by this old home and sit back, drink a classic Coke, and recall a forgotten and more simple way of life.

0: That transmission. Mother's deciphered part of it. It doesn't look like an SOS.
1: Take the headphones off. And just start nodding. You just see the whole shit forming into it. You know what I'm saying? The joint, he had the joint done before the MP was even turned on.

0: Once upon a time there was an engineer.
1: Choo-choo Charlie was his name, we hear.
0: He had an engine and he sure had fun. He used good and plenty candy to make his train run.
2: Charlie says, love my good and plenty. Charlie says, really rings the bell. Charlie says, love my good and plenty. Don't know any other candy that I love so well.
3: Request of the Hutchinson County Emergency.
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outside of the hangar that I saw the four model Cessna. Now, when the disc travels near another source of gravity, such as a planet or moon, it doesn't use the same mode of travel that we've learned about in our science lessons. When a disc is near another source of gravity, like Earth, the gravity A wave, which propagates outward from the disc, is phase-shifted into the gravity B wave, which propagates outward from the Earth, and it creates lift. The gravity amplifiers of the disc can be focused independently, and their pulses do not stay on continuously. When all three of these

would like to tell you a story. A story that happened to me, a true story. Maybe it happened to you too. Or maybe it will one day. And if it does, you will know you are not the only one.

adversity, and this includes the ability to sacrifice itself when necessary. Cells repeat the process of degeneration and regeneration until one day they die, obliterating an entire set of memories.

gentlemen, following on the news given in our bulletin a moment ago, the Government Meteorological Bureau has requested the large observatories of the country to keep an astronomical watch on any further disturbances occurring on the planet Mars. Due to the unusual nature of this occurrence, we have arranged an interview with a noted astronomer, Professor Pearson, who will give us his views on this event. In a few moments, we will take you to the Princeton Observatory at Princeton, New Jersey. We return you until then.

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But after that, I'm after Nana's two nine and two split. Boss line of my blood, wait, fucked up, fucked up, fucked up, fucked up, take up.

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0: I stand 19, in my open doorway, keyless,
1: 18,
0: reconstructing history.
1: 17,
0: when down the stairs she comes,
1: 16,
0: she descends today, like other days, from what heights?
1: 15,
0: I still don't know. She is Alice.
1: 14,
0: my door is the rabbit hole, and gravity
1: 13,
0: pulls her down.
1: 12.
0: It pulls her eyes past mine, always, and weighs her bag heavy on her arm. 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

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But it isn't something.

0: Next time you bake, remember, whatever recipe you use, butter makes it better.
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0: Nikola Tesla, a serving immigrant turned American inventor and physicist, is known for his revolutionary scientific contributions to the field of electricity and magnetism during the late 19th and early 20th century.
1: Tesla's patents and theoretical research became the basis of the modern alternating current electric power systems that ushered in the second industrial revolution. After beating out homegrown inventor Thomas Edison, so-called War of the Currents, Tesla became regarded as America's greatest electrical engineer and hailed as the man who invented the 20th century.
0: While Tesla's fame rivaled others of his era, he became vilified as a mad scientist because of his eccentric personality and bizarre assertions about what were then considered far-fetched theories. A man ahead of his time, his work on electric

shining, the glowworms underneath. The flowers for sleep are sighing, the bird is in its nest. The daylight is all hidden with sunshine in the west. The ladybird at sunset went swiftly to her home. The bats there.

0: Later tonight on most NBC stations, Duffy's Tavern comes your way with another merry half-hour session starring Ed Gardner as Archie the manager. There's a full serving of laughs garnished with chuckles and whipped up by Archie and his unpredictable friends, Miss Duffy, Clifton Finnegan, and Eddie the waiter. It's just one of the many great Friday evening entertainment features on NBC. It's Duffy's Tavern, your cue for better listening where the three chimes always mean good times. Make it a Friday evening habit to tune early and stay late at your favorite NBC station.
1: God said it. I sucked it. That settles it.
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Billy White Cats run. Their helter-skelter races. They stumble when the goal is won and fall upon their faces. A purple micus shaken over the greener ocean shadows, like clover on the cooler depths of grass and upland meadows. The sea hangs kelp upon the sand like garlands on a grave, mourning the dead and silent land with every living wave. The breakers thunder in the night, a sail, as this fair wave cast up to break.

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1: I don't accept your Catholic interpretation of my compulsive necessity to rewrite every single word at least 100 times. 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Guilt re not considering everything from every possible angle. 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

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While your mama and your papa and your sister's turning gray. In a cup of something hot and kind of Hindu brew. Listen to me good, cause it's all I have for you. No matter who you are, this side or that side of the fence, or you got a pile of money, or you can barely pay the rent, when you die and they take you and they put you in the ground, no matter who

0: 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I'll squeeze them for every dime I can. Every single dime. 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
1: Sell the score. 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
0: I'm Jim the Hammer.
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0: guess I was only dreaming.
1: But
0: where it was, she does say sometimes ago, but I think it is today. Do you know what I'm talking about? I'm talking about the girl I used to love. This girl used to be good and patient for nothing, because she used to play and talk too much when I'm not present. And here comes my story.

was wedded to a wife whose name was Emily. And by mischance, she was not with him on the day of the flame deluge. Accordingly, thereafter, he searched for her long and zealously, but he found her not, neither alive nor dead. So he entered religion as a monk and was ordained priest. And many years passed, and in the fullness of time he searched his heart, and it seemed good to him that there should be instituted a new community of religious, given over to the preservation of learning. And he sent messages to New Rome, for old Rome was a heap of ashes and a desolation. And New Rome gave answer and said yes. So a monastery was builded in the desert of the southwest. And the brethren were robed in a habit made of burlap. And they were sent forth across the land, charged to bring back to the abbey, secretly, whatever books there might yet be that had escaped burning. And these brethren were called bookleggers. And other brethren there were who were charged with burying the books in great sealed casks, lest they be found and destroyed by vandals. And these same brethren were charged also to learn the books by rote, that the words might live, even though the books themselves be found and destroyed. And these brethren were called memorizers.

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1: On the record. On the record.
0: On the record. Follow the groove modulation. On the record. On the record. On the record. Follow the groove modulation. Follow the groove modulation.

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1: First question. Do they have to be brutal dildos? You're listening to T-Spigot Radio.

0: must be a remarkable man. Really? He must be a remarkable man. Really? He must be a remarkable man. Really? He must be a remarkable man. Really? He must be a remarkable
1: man. And Winnie the Pooh floated down to the ground. But his arms were so stiff from holding onto the string of the balloon all that.

0: Is that the end of the story?
1: That's the end of that one. There are others.
0: About Pooh and me?
1: And Piglet and Rabbit and all of them. Don't you remember?
0: I do remember. And then when I try to remember...

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And now he plays where harps are just the thing.

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One night I stabbed him by my matricide.

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Soon, the people who owned the deer head went after it. They saw it floating by in the stream. One old woman took a heavy club and went for the deer floating by. One old man was going to whistle loud in the deer's ears. One young man said, "Get that deer floating by." But Chicapache got out of the stream and tripped again and fell against some rocks. The club woman came running. The whistling man came running.

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Too difficult, one said. No, do this for me, Ochikapache said. Do this for me. All right, one goose said. You receive these instructions. Whenever you see people, fly. They dove. They rattled teeth and talked. 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

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And those of you who are not, I'd like to introduce you to Boris Stonker and the Beatles. Fuggers. F-U-K-K-A-Z.

la voy bien. 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And I see this Todorovic as maybe a prophet of some kind. He come down from the mountain, and he said to me in flowers, and I tell him, so I say, you must be the prophet coming down from the mountain. And he told me to get sunglasses. I do not understand sunglasses. What do you mean the sunglasses? He says that his friend Ed Zeppelin, of this band Red Zeppelin, come to him, he meet him, and they make music together, and I think this may change the world. And they are going on the inner knowing, and they have peace and harmony.

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programming without proper authorization. But the fact that you're seeing this thing right now, the receiver you're using has been modified to receive programming.

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2: 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I'm going to pretend that's a Yule log.
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0: 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I don't understand. Such
1: Into a sleeping room. 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

You know, a lot of people these days have experienced a sad, sad feeling of heartbreak. Heartbreak. Something that kind of creeps way down deep into the bones. Just like a cloudy day, just after sunshine. Have mercy. 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The name of the tune is Ain't No Sunshine Since You've Been Gone. Oh, yeah.

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0: If you want a long cigarette, smoke the best of all long cigarettes. 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And that's why Fatima has a much different, much better flavor and aroma than any other long cigarette. That's why Fatima has more than doubled its smokers coast to coast. 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

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Attention.

A newborn child has no teeth. A goose has no teeth. A rose has no teeth. This last, at any rate, one would like to say, is obviously true. It is even surer than that a goose has none, and yet it is none so clear. For where should a rose teeth have been? The goose has none in its jaw, and neither, of course, has it any in its wings. But no one means that when he says it has.

0: Why suppose one were to say, the cow chews its food and then dungs the rose with it. So, the rose has teeth in the mouth of a beast. The rose has teeth in the mouth of a beast.
1: The rose has teeth in the mouth of a beast.
2: The rose has teeth in the mouth of a beast.
0: This would not be absurd because one has no notion in advance where to look for teeth in a rose. Connection with pain in someone else's body.